your exercise routine involve Nordic walking? What is it exactly? Kind of sounds like something we would have done in 1984 with a terry cloth headband. We'll define Nordic walking on Night Shift Nostalgia. Coming up next, Steve Perry right now. And then yes, and then Night Shift Nostalgia.

0: We're supposed to add one thing to our exercise routines. Now what?
1: The neon lights.
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0: Nordic walking sounds like it could have been right there with, you know, the jazzercise of the 80s with the terry cloth headband and the leotard. Nordic walking involves using poles similar to ski poles as you move. And they said you don't even really need an actual pole. A stick will work. But get your arms going. It's good for cardio and heart rate and lower body, too, with the walking. But Nordic walking, you add poles. And it can cut your risk of heart disease, reduce joint pain, and naturally relieve stress. It's been around since the 1900s. And also popular in the 80s and now. So Nordic walking this weekend. Earbuds in. We're going to have an awesome 80s weekend.

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5: And now your weather update for the Berkshires. Cloudy skies early tonight, followed by partial clearing. Lows around 42. Partly cloudy skies tomorrow. Highs around 67. Mainly cloudy skies tomorrow night. Lows around 48. Cloudy skies for Saturday. Highs around 56. Cloudy with showers on Saturday night. Lows around 44. Rain early to start for Sunday, then remaining cloudy with showers in the afternoon. Highs near 55. And cloudy Sunday night. Lows around 48. For the forecast anytime, download our station app. That's your weather update for the Berkshires.
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This summer, Bonnie Raitt will have the honor of inducting Brandi Carlile into the Austin City Limits Hall of Fame, and that will happen on July 1st. And these two have been buds for a while. They've collaborated on many occasions, including that song by John Prine, Angel from Montgomery. Amazing. They have performed that together in the past. Bonnie Raitt inducting Brandi Carlile into the ACL Hall of Fame in July.

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We're going to have a fun weekend. I have a feeling there will be some fun food involved. 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Well, here comes another fun weekend, so not yet. 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

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Another great song? 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

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Like, did I say anything dumb? The generation the best at overthinking, not Gen X. Surprise, surprise. Coming up in two songs.

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The 34th Annual Harry Bateman Memorial Fishing Derby happens Saturday, June 6th at Anoda Lake. 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
1: Berkshire County's Relay for Life event returns inside Monument Mountain Regional High School in Great Barrington on Saturday, June 27th from noon until 9. We're here with event lead Ray Gardino to give us a rundown of the day.
2: Yeah, we're going to start off at noontime. We'll do typical that we've always done. We'll do our survivor and caregiver lap. And then, you know, there's a variety of things that will go on throughout the day. Our relay teams will be doing some fundraising. We have some live music that will be playing in the auditorium as this goes on throughout the day. There's, you know, different raffles and stuff. And of course, we've always talked about the golf ball draft that we do later in the afternoon, which is a fundraiser. And then we'll conclude in the evening with our luminary ceremony first, and then our silent lap, which should be right around 9 o'clock, 8:30, 9 o'clock.
1: Ray, how can people get more details?
2: They can contact me directly, and my email address is ray.gardino@yahoo.com, or my cell phone is 413-717-2592.

Well, it turns out the generation dominant in overthinking, Gen Z. They overthink their behaviors 70% of the time. I mean, high five Gen X, we're pretty good at that too. But replaying embarrassing moments or worrying about unsent responses or analyzing text message perceptions or an emoji that you just sent, Gen Z the best at overthinking and playing the mental loops. But Gen X, I think we're doing our part.

We're going to have an awesome 80s weekend. The comedian who said, I was so cute in the 80s. I was so fun in the 80s. I love her too. Leanne Morgan. I've seen her live 3 times and I want to go again. And I love the sitcom on Netflix and everything. And she is so fun and so cute in the 80s. We're going to have an awesome 80s weekend and celebrate your cuteness and how much fun you had in the 80s. All the good stuff from the 80s. Awesome 80s weekend. Maybe a little Leanne Morgan. We'll see. But it's coming up tomorrow. We'll kick that off. OMD, and this song was actually referenced in Leanne Morgan's comedy show.

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0: Berkshire County's Relay for Life event returns inside Monument Mountain Regional High School in Great Barrington on Saturday, June 27th from noon until 9. We're here with event lead Ray Gardino to give us a rundown of the day.
1: Yeah, we're going to start off at noontime. We'll do typical that we've always done. We'll do our survivor and caregiver lap. And then, you know, there's a variety of things that'll go on throughout the day. Our relay teams will be doing some fundraising. We have some live music that'll be playing in the auditorium as this goes on throughout the day. There's, you know, different raffles and stuff. And of course, we've always talked about the golf ball draft that we do later in the afternoon, which is a fundraiser. And then we'll conclude in the evening with our luminary ceremony first, and then our silent lap, which should be right around 9 o'clock, 8:30, 9 o'clock.
0: Ray, how can people get more details?
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The 34th Annual Harry Bateman Memorial Fishing Derby happens Saturday, June 6th at Anoda Lake. 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
1: Berkshire County's Relay for Life event returns inside Monument Mountain Regional High School in Great Barrington on Saturday, June 27th from noon until 9. We're here with event lead Ray Gardino to give us a rundown of the day.
2: Yeah, we're going to start off at noontime. We'll do typical that we've always done. We'll do our survivor and caregiver lap. And then, you know, there's a variety of things that will go on throughout the day. Our relay teams will be doing some fundraising. We have some live music that will be playing in the auditorium as this goes on throughout the day. There's, you know, different raffles and stuff. And of course, we've always talked about the golf ball draft that we do later in the afternoon, which is a fundraiser. And then we'll conclude in the evening with our luminary ceremony first, and then our silent lap, which should be right around 9 o'clock, 8:30, 9 o'clock.
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have an awesome 80s weekend, the decade that launched many careers, including Madonna's. And she's got a new album coming this summer, July 3rd, new Madonna album. A lot of dance, a lot of party music, a lot of fun on the new album, according to the people of the web. So we'll be excited about that. We have an awesome 80s weekend this weekend, too. Have us on by the lake.

The travel experts say that the busiest time to travel, 3 to 6 p.m. on Thursday, ahead of Memorial Day weekend. And so you made it. We are over the hump. Everything's fine. And we're going to have an awesome 80s weekend to relieve any traffic stress that pops up. So have us on and up. Lionel Richie on the night shift. Well,

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We're here for binge listening. 100.1 and 103.3 Whoopee FM, the Berkshire's greatest hits of the 80s and 90s.

You know, Pat Benatar got her start in the 80s, but a lot of songs came out in the late 70s from Pat Benatar. And then early 80s, a lot of success with a lot of albums. We had Hit Me With Your Best Shot, this one, Heartbreaker, in the early 80s. We're going to have an awesome 80s weekend, too.

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4: Berkshire County's Relay for Life event returns inside Monument Mountain Regional High School in Great Barrington on Saturday, June 27th from noon until 9. We're here with event lead Ray Gardino to give us a rundown of the day.
5: Yeah, we're going to start off at noontime. We'll do typical that we've always done. We'll do our survivor and caregiver lap. And then, you know, there's a variety of things that will go on throughout the day. Our relay teams will be doing some fundraising. We have some live music that will be playing in the auditorium as this goes on throughout the day. There's, you know, different raffles and stuff. And of course, we've always talked about the golf ball draft that we do later in the afternoon, which is a fundraiser. And then we'll conclude in the evening with our luminary ceremony first, and then our silent lap, which should be right around 9 o'clock, 8:30, 9 o'clock.
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0: the day. There's, you know, different raffles and stuff. And of course, we've always talked about the golf ball draft that we do later in the afternoon, which is a fundraiser. And then we'll conclude in the evening with our luminary ceremony first, and then our silent lap, which should be right around 9 o'clock, 8:30, 9 o'clock.
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0: The day, there's, you know, different raffles and stuff. And of course, we've always talked about the golf ball draft that we do later in the afternoon, which is a fundraiser. And then we'll conclude in the evening with our luminary ceremony first, and then our silent lap, which should be right around 9 o'clock, 8:30, 9 o'clock.
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4: And now your weather update for the Berkshires. Cloudy skies early tonight, followed by partial clearing. Lows around 42. Partly cloudy skies tomorrow. Highs around 67. Mainly cloudy skies tomorrow night. Lows around 48. Cloudy skies for Saturday. Highs around 56. Cloudy with showers on Saturday night. Lows around 44. Rain early to start for Sunday, then remaining cloudy with showers in the afternoon. Highs near 55. And cloudy Sunday night. Lows around 48. For the forecast anytime, download our station app. That's your weather update for the Berkshires.
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see the story this week that said we can put ketchup on the counter? I don't know. It seems weird, right? But ketchup packets are out there, not in the fridge, so I guess it's okay. Spices should be in the fridge, like the coriander and cloves and nutmeg and cinnamon. All that should be refrigerated to keep it all fresh. I don't know about that. You think Mariah has cinnamon in the fridge? I don't know.

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Just play us. 100.1 and 103.3 Whoopee FM. The Berkshire's greatest hits of the 80s and 90s.

bedhead, it's going to be just fine. Let it go, right? It's 1986 all over again. That's how we were. Journey right now, this one actually came out in the late 70s and might have soundtracked your 80s. Lights and an awesome 80s weekend will kick off tomorrow.

0: variety of things that'll go on throughout the day. Our relay teams will be doing some fundraising. We have some live music that'll be playing in the auditorium as this goes on throughout the day. There's, you know, different raffles and stuff. And of course, we've always talked about the golf ball draft that we do later in the afternoon, which is a fundraiser. And then we'll conclude in the evening with our luminary ceremony first, and then our silent lap, which should be right around 9 o'clock, 8:30, 9 o'clock.
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0: the day. There's, you know, different raffles and stuff. And of course, we've always talked about the golf ball draft that we do later in the afternoon, which is a fundraiser. And then we'll conclude in the evening with our luminary ceremony first, and then our silent lap, which should be right around 9 o'clock, 8:30, 9 o'clock.
1: Ray, how can people get more details?
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0: the day. There's, you know, different raffles and stuff. And of course, we've always talked about the golf ball draft that we do later in the afternoon, which is a fundraiser. And then we'll conclude in the evening with our luminary ceremony first, and then our silent lap, which should be right around 9 o'clock, 8:30, 9 o'clock.
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We have an awesome 80s weekend planned. We're going to go shopping and probably do nothing outdoors. It's a good thought, like maybe camping or grilling, maybe that part. But all the outdoorsy stuff, you go first. I'm going to be shopping. Rick Astley, awesome 80s weekend. We'll kick off tomorrow.

good news for fans of U2. Something new is coming. They're back in the studio. A couple new songs here and there. Do we have a release date for a new album? Not yet, that I've seen anyway. Sometime later in 2026, and we know it's going to be good. But something is cooking from U2. They're on the night shift.

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0: you know, to give us a rundown of the day.
1: Yeah, we're going to start off at noontime. We'll do typical that we've always done. We'll do our survivor and caregiver lap. And then, you know, there's a variety of things that'll go on throughout the day. Our relay teams will be doing some fundraising. We have some live music that'll be playing in the auditorium. As this goes on throughout the day, there's, you know, different raffles and stuff. And of course, we've always talked about the golf ball draft that we do later in the afternoon, which is a fundraiser. And then we'll conclude in the evening with our luminary ceremony first, and then our silent lap, which should be right around 9 o'clock, 8:30, 9 o'clock.
0: Ray, how can people get more details?
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0: the day. There's, you know, different raffles and stuff. And of course, we've always talked about the golf ball draft that we do later in the afternoon, which is a fundraiser. And then we'll conclude in the evening with our luminary ceremony first, and then our silent lap, which should be right around 9 o'clock, 8:30, 9 o'clock.
1: Ray, how can people get more details?
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0: the day. There's, you know, different raffles and stuff. And of course, we've always talked about the golf ball draft that we do later in the afternoon, which is a fundraiser. And then we'll conclude in the evening with our luminary ceremony first, and then our silent lap, which should be right around 9 o'clock, 8:30, 9 o'clock.
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have a good night. Tomorrow, we're kicking off an awesome 80s weekend. In fact, many people are not even going to work tomorrow. The vacation begins now. And everybody else who will be at work will try to pick up their slack and be mad about it. We'll have the music and an awesome 80s weekend to relieve your stress at work tomorrow. 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

0: you know, to give us a rundown of the day.
1: Yeah, we're going to start off at noontime. We'll do typical that we've always done. We'll do our survivor and caregiver lap. And then, you know, there's a variety of things that'll go on throughout the day. Our relay teams will be doing some fundraising. We have some live music that'll be playing in the auditorium. As this goes on throughout the day, there's, you know, different raffles and stuff. And of course, we've always talked about the golf ball draft that we do later in the afternoon, which is a fundraiser. And then we'll conclude in the evening with our luminary ceremony first, and then our silent lap, which should be right around 9 o'clock, 8:30, 9 o'clock.
0: Ray, how can people get more details?
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0: the day. There's, you know, different raffles and stuff. And of course, we've always talked about the golf ball draft that we do later in the afternoon, which is a fundraiser. And then we'll conclude in the evening with our luminary ceremony first, and then our silent lap, which should be right around 9 o'clock, 8:30, 9 o'clock.
1: Ray, how can people get more details?
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0: the day. 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And then we'll conclude in the evening with our luminary ceremony first, and then our silent lap, which should be right around 9 o'clock, 8:30, 9 o'clock.
1: Ray, how can people get more details?
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1: Here's the latest from the Berkshire News Network. More city students are consistently attending school as the district has improved its school attendance and chronic absenteeism problems, according to data released last week by the State Department of Elementary and Secondary Education, the Berkshire Eagle reports. The Pittsfield Schools announced earlier this week that it's one of 55 districts statewide that decreased chronic absenteeism by 5 percentage points or more compared to the same time period last year. District officials say a broad mix of efforts, regular sharing of ideas, improving data collection, building relationships with families, and even providing extra school buses when it's too cold to walk made the improvement possible. But they know there's more work to do, and they're hopeful that next year, with the addition of 6 family engagement and accountability coordinators, the district will build on its improvements. And in a letter earlier this month announcing the city's proposed operating budget for fiscal year 2027, Pittsfield Mayor Peter Marchetti didn't sugarcoat his words. This year's budgeting process, he wrote, has been very difficult. According to the Berkshire Eagle, for fiscal 2027, Pittsfield is currently looking at a proposed operating budget of $232.8 million, a 2.9% increase over last year. An additional $10.5 million needed to cover state assessments and overlay brings the city's total anticipated expenses to $243.2 million, a 3.1% increase from fiscal 2026. During the first budget hearing Tuesday, Marchetti outlined the most significant drivers of the budget increase: rising health insurance costs, retirement contributions, and debt payments. To soften the potential blow to the city's tax rate, each municipal department was asked to reduce its original requested budget allocation by 2.5%. Additionally, $2 million in free cash will be used to offset the tax rate. That's the latest from the Berkshire News Network.
2: ABC News, I'm Sherry Preston. Continued backlash against the president's nearly $1.8 billion fund set up to compensate people who say they were targeted by the Biden administration. ABC's Ali Pekoran with more on the Republicans now speaking out against it.
3: One of the issues that pretty immediately emerged on Capitol Hill as that fund came into focus was the fact that some of this money could, in theory, go to January 6th rioters who stormed the Capitol, including some potentially who maybe assaulted police officers that day. That's something that a lot of Republicans on Capitol Hill have had a huge problem with.
2: The world of NASCAR reeling after the sudden death of 41-year-old Kyle Busch. He died this week after an undisclosed illness. On May 10th, he had asked a doctor to meet him after a race in New York, but the exact cause of death has not been disclosed. On this Memorial Day weekend, there will be a lot of rain in the Northeast, and that runway at New York's LaGuardia Airport is still shut down because of a sinkhole. This is ABC News.
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1: 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Heading into our long holiday weekend. Weather-wise, might be the best day. Partly sunny, 67 for a high today. Tonight, mostly cloudy, 44 the low. Tomorrow, got a chance for rain, otherwise cloudy. High near 60. Sunday, rain or showers, high near 52. And Memorial Day, Monday, chance for showers, otherwise mostly cloudy, and a high near 72 degrees. Right now, we are at 39.

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Never.

your morning wake up, How You Remind Me. Berkshire's greatest hits of the 80s, 90s, and more. Find them all right here, Whoopee FM, on this Friday, May 22nd, looking back on this day in history. Way back in 1455 on this date, the opening battle of England's War of the Roses begins. 1781, the Patriot Siege of 96 South Carolina begins. 1802, First Lady Martha Washington dies. 1843, 1,000 pioneers head west on the Oregon Trail. 1856, a Southern congressman beats a Northern senator with a cane, and it happened in the halls of Congress. 1859, Sir Arthur Conan Doyle, the creator of Sherlock Holmes, is born. 1939, the Pact of Steel is signed, the Axis is born. 1958, Jerry Lee Lewis drops a bombshell in London when he arrives at Heathrow Airport with his brand new 13-year-old wife. 1972, President Nixon arrives in Moscow for a historic summit. 1981, Wayne Williams is questioned by police for the Atlanta child murders. 1990, South Yemen and North Yemen are unified as the Republic of Yemen. 1992, Johnny Carson ends his nearly 30-year run as host of The Tonight Show, drawing 50 million viewers. By the way, the most watched episode before his final bow, the 1969 live wedding of Tiny Tim and Miss Vicky, watched by 45 million. 2002, Chandra Levy's remains are found. 2004, George W. Bush falls from his bicycle. 2004, on this date, the controversial documentary Fahrenheit 9/11 wins the Palme d'Or Prize at the Cannes Film Festival. And people still remember this, 2017, on this date, Manchester Arena is bombed during

0: an Ariana Grande concert. And that's This Day in History.
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0: I'm here with Lex of Animal Inn of the Berkshires, our live 95.9 industry ace for pet care, grooming services, and daycare in Pittsfield and the Berkshires. Lex, tell us about some of the requirements of the dogs before they join Animal Inn.
1: For any of the services that we offer, we need to have proof of 3 vaccines, distemper, rabies, and Bordetella. The Bordetella needs to be given at least a minimum of 7 days before coming for your appointment. We can take dogs as early as 16 weeks, and they do not have to be spayed or neutered.
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0: Finally, Friday morning, wake up. Berkshire's greatest hits of the 80s, 90s, and more. Whoopie FM, Matchbox 20 right there. Unwell. Coming up later on this morning, one of my dearest friends, Carrie Hescock, be joining us coming up on, be here before you know it, June 6th at Wacona Country Club. It's the third annual Jake Hescock Win the Day Foundation Golf Tournament. Going to be a great day. Wacona Country Club. Brian Benlin's going to play music. It's going to be dinner. DJ following dinner. A lot going on, but again, it's for a great cause, the Jake Hescock Win the Day Foundation. So we're going to chat with Carrie. Haven't had her on in quite some time. Too long. So good to have her back later this morning. We're going to move our final Misty Moonlight movie trivia contest for the week to our 7:50 break next hour. Approximately 7:50, we'll award that $15 Misty Moonlight Diner gift card. 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

0: 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Lex, tell us a little bit about the dog walking routine at Animal Inn.
1: The dogs are walked on a leash in a fenced-in yard 3 to 4 times in the morning and 3 to 4 times in the afternoon, making sure everything's good, there's no issues. They also do 4 to 5 different play groups throughout the day with a constant rotation of all of the dogs, whether they're boarders or daycare dogs, doesn't matter. They all get rotated throughout the day. We want to make sure that they have enough downtime to ensure their safety, so they have plenty of playtime as well as their downtime. We do take dogs of all kinds and different personalities.
0: Now, for the activities, are the dogs under supervision?
1: All of the activities throughout the day are 100% supervised with one or more of our staff members, depending on the activity that's going on.
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0: I'm here with Lex of Animal Inn of the Berkshires, our live 95.9 industry ace for pet care, grooming services, and daycare in Pittsfield and the Berkshires. Lex, tell us a little bit about the dog walking routine at Animal Inn.
1: The dogs are walked on a leash in a fenced-in yard 3 to 4 times in the morning and 3 to 4 times in the afternoon, making sure everything's good, there's no issues. They also do 4 to 5 different play groups throughout the day with a constant rotation of all of the dogs, whether they're boarders or daycare dogs, doesn't matter. They all get rotated throughout the day. We want to make sure that they have enough downtime to ensure their safety, so they have plenty of playtime as well as their downtime. We do take dogs of all kinds and different personalities.
0: Now, for the activities, are the dogs under supervision?
1: All of the activities throughout the day are 100% supervised with one or more of our staff members, depending on the activity that's going on.
0: Lex, thank you for being one of our industry aces. For more information, visit AnimalInnOfTheBerkshires.com.

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1: So daycare, Monday through Friday, earliest drop-off is 7:30, latest pickup is 5 o'clock, and on the weekends, Saturday and Sunday, earliest drop-off is 8 o'clock, and latest pickup is between 4:30 and 5.
0: And so, like, what's the first thing that happens when the dogs get dropped off?
1: So when the dogs arrive, they get assigned their own kennel room. They're given a blanket, water. Once everyone is assigned their own room, that's when daycare starts. And we start bringing out all the groups. Everybody gets walked first to make sure that everyone's gone to the bathroom and there's no accidents. And then we start our groups.
0: Asia, thank you for being one of our industry aces. 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
1: Here's the latest from the Berkshire News Network. More city students are consistently attending school as the district has improved its school attendance and chronic absenteeism problems, according to data released last week by the State Department of Elementary and Secondary Education, the Berkshire Eagle reports. The Pittsfield Schools announced earlier this week that it's one of 55 districts statewide that decreased chronic absenteeism by 5 percentage points or more compared to the same time period last year. District officials say a broad mix of efforts, regular sharing of ideas, improving data collection, building relationships with families, and even providing extra school buses when it's too cold to walk, made the improvement possible. But they know there's more work to do, and they're hopeful that next year, with the addition of 6 family engagement and accountability coordinators, the district will build on its improvements. And in a letter earlier this month announcing the city's proposed operating budget for fiscal year 2027, Pittsfield Mayor Peter Marchetti didn't sugarcoat his words. This year's budgeting process, he wrote, has been very difficult. According to the Berkshire Eagle, for fiscal 2027, Pittsfield is currently looking at a proposed operating budget of $232.8 million, a 2.9% increase over last year. An additional $10.5 million needed to cover state assessments and overlay brings the city's total anticipated expenses to $243.2 million, a 3.1% increase from fiscal 2026. During the first budget hearing Tuesday, Marchetti outlined the most significant drivers of the budget increase: rising health insurance costs, retirement contributions, and debt payments. To soften the potential blow to the city's tax rate, each municipal department was asked to reduce its original requested budget allocation by 2.5%. Additionally, $2 million in free cash will be used to offset the tax rate. That's the latest from the Berkshire News Network.
2: ABC News, I'm Sherry Preston. Continued backlash against the president's nearly $1.8 billion fund set up to compensate people who say they were targeted by the Biden administration. ABC's Ali Pekoran with more on the Republicans now speaking out against it.
3: One of the issues that pretty immediately emerged on Capitol Hill as that fund came into focus was the fact that some of this money could, in theory, go to January 6th rioters who stormed the Capitol, including some potentially who maybe assaulted police officers that day. That's something that a lot of Republicans on Capitol Hill have had a huge problem with.
2: The world of NASCAR reeling after the sudden death of 41-year-old Kyle Busch. He died this week after an undisclosed illness. On May 10th, he had asked a doctor to meet him after a race in New York, but the exact cause of death has not been disclosed. On this Memorial Day weekend, there will be a lot of rain in the Northeast, and that runway at New York's LaGuardia Airport is still shut down because of a sinkhole. This is ABC News.
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2: Check it out, sports, basketball, the Eastern Conference Finals. Knicks beat the Cavaliers 109-93. New York leads 2-0 tonight at 8:30. Game 3 in the Western Conference Finals. The Spurs take on the Thunder, and that series tied up 1 game apiece. Eastern Conference Finals Game 1 on the ice last night. The Canadiens beat the Hurricanes 6-2. Montreal leads 1-0. And the Western Conference Finals continue tonight. 8 o'clock, Game 2 between the Golden Knights and the Avalanche. Vegas leads 1-0. Major League Baseball, regional action. Blue Jays shut out the Yankees 2-0. Mets over the Nationals 2-1. And the Pirates beat the Cardinals 6-2, the final.
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2: Forecast for our weekend, Memorial Day weekend. Partly sunny today. High 67, maybe 68, but a nice start. And then mostly cloudy tonight, 44 the low. Chance for rain tomorrow, otherwise cloudy, 59. Rain Sunday or rain showers, high 52. And a chance for showers, otherwise mostly cloudy Memorial Day with a high back up there around 72 degrees. Currently, we are at 40 degrees. In North Adams, also 40 in Pittsfield. Back to your morning wake-up, 6:37. And the Police, Berkshire's greatest hits of the 80s, 90s, and more. 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

0: 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Morning Wake Up, Berkshire's greatest hits of the 80s, 90s, and more. Whoopie FM. 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

Morning wake up on a finally Friday. Berkshire's greatest hits of the 80s, 90s, and more. Whoopi FM, the weather girls. It's raining men. I almost didn't even want to say the title because today's going to be one of the few days over the next stretch where we're not forecast to have any rain. But anyway, there you go. The North Adams community is invited to Wellness Day, a Live Well event. It's happening tomorrow, 1 to 4 p.m. at the American Legion Post, 12591 American Legion Drive. 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The event will also feature info on assistive technology, health insurance options, support groups, etc. Plenty of exhibits, info on the health benefits of plants, and a bunch of representatives from different city departments, including ADA coordination and emergency responders, veteran services, etc., will be available to speak with people attending. 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
1: Here's the latest from the Berkshire News Network. More city students are consistently attending school as the district has improved its school attendance and chronic absenteeism problems, according to data released last week by the State Department of Elementary and Secondary Education. The Berkshire Eagle reports, the Pittsfield Schools announced earlier this week that it's one of 55 districts statewide that decreased chronic absenteeism by 5 percentage points or more compared to the same time period last year. District officials say a broad mix of efforts, regular sharing of ideas, improving data collection, building relationships with families, and even providing extra school buses when it's too cold to walk, made the improvement possible. But they know there's more work to do, and they're hopeful that next year, with the addition of 6 family engagement and accountability coordinators, the district will build on its improvements. And in a letter earlier this month announcing the city's proposed operating budget for fiscal year 2027, Pittsfield Mayor Peter Marchetti didn't sugarcoat his words. This year's budgeting process, he wrote, has been very difficult. According to the Berkshire Eagle, for fiscal 2027, Pittsfield is currently looking at a proposed operating budget of $232.8 million, a 2.9% increase over last year. An additional $10.5 million needed to cover state assessments and overlay brings the city's total anticipated expenses to $243.2 million, a 3.1% increase from fiscal 2026. During the first budget hearing Tuesday, Marchetti outlined the most significant drivers of the budget increase: rising health insurance costs, retirement contributions, and debt payments. To soften the potential blow to the city's tax rate, each municipal department was asked to reduce its original requested budget allocation by 2.5%. Additionally, $2 million in free cash will be used to offset the tax rate. That's the latest from the Berkshire News Network.
2: ABC News, I'm Sherry Preston. The illness NASCAR driver Kyle Busch's family says he was suffering before his death has not been disclosed, but we do know the 41-year-old had asked for medical help recently while struggling with a cold. ABC News medical contributor Dr. Alok Patel.
3: In some situations, what may seem like a routine cold can actually turn into pneumonia, sepsis, meningitis, or may even affect other organs in your body. This can lead to some severe complications.
2: Busch was a 2-time NASCAR Cup Series champion. The long Memorial Day weekend will be full of rain in the Northeast, where one of the runways at New York's LaGuardia Airport is still shut down because of a sinkhole. Secretary of State Marco Rubio in Sweden for a meeting of NATO foreign ministers, saying of the war in Iran,
4: there's been some slight progress. I don't want to exaggerate it, but there's been a little bit of movement, and that's good. The fundamentals remain the same. Iran can never have a nuclear weapon.
2: Price of a gallon of regular gas, $4.55, according to Gas Buddy, $1.61 higher than the start of the war. This is ABC News.
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1: Once again, delving into sports, basketball, Eastern Conference Finals continued last night. The Knicks beat the Cavaliers 109-93. New York leads 2-0. Tonight at 8:30, Game 3 in the Western Conference Finals between the Spurs and the Thunder. That series currently locked up 1 game apiece. Eastern Conference Finals on the ice. Game 1 last night between the Canadiens and the Hurricanes. Montreal wins 6-2. They lead 1-0. Western Conference Finals tonight. 8 o'clock, Game 2 between the Golden Knights and the Avalanche, and Vegas leads that one 1-0. Regional action, baseball, Blue Jays beat the Yankees 2-0, Mets over the Nationals 2-1, and the Pirates beat the Cardinals 6-2.
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1: Again, not much to get excited about for your holiday weekend forecast. Today might be the best one. Partly sunny. High 67 for your Friday. Mostly cloudy tonight. 44 the low. Chance for rain tomorrow. Otherwise, cloudy. 59 for a high. Rain likely Sunday with a high near

52. And Memorial Day Monday, chance for showers, otherwise mostly cloudy and a high 72 degrees. Right now we're at 42. 42 degrees, North Adams and Pittsfield. Morning wake up, 7:05. And the Pointer Sisters, Berkshire's greatest hits of the 80s, 90s, and more, Whoopee FM.

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Boy, it's been a while since I heard that one. Too long. MJ, Remember the Time. Morning Wake Up. 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It's happening tomorrow along the Ashuwiltecook Rail Trail. The ride will depart from the 886 Crane Avenue Trailhead at 10 a.m. So participants are encouraged to arrive by 9:30 to decorate their bikes and complete a safety check before setting off. Riders may choose a shorter route to the Berkshire Mall Trailhead and back, or continue farther along the trail, but the event is free. It's open to ages 5 and older. Participants must bring their own bicycles, and helmets are required. Families are encouraged to ride together, and refreshments will be available. Rain date scheduled for Sunday, but I'm hoping it happens tomorrow as scheduled. Updates posted on the Pittsfield Parks and Recreation Facebook and Instagram pages. 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

0: you missed it last hour. I'll mention it again next hour. Carrie Hescock joining us. Just love Carrie. She's great. Haven't had her on in quite some time, but we're having her on this morning coming up. It's the third annual golf tournament benefiting the Jake Hescock Win the Day Foundation. That's June 6th, Wakona Country Club. Anyway, we'll talk more about that next hour with Carrie. It'll be great to see her later this hour. Final break right around 7:50. We'll give you a chance to win breakfast on us at the Misty Moonlight Diner. Be listening up for your Misty Moonlight movie trivia contest. Again, because we have a special guest, we're moving it to this hour. Right around 7:50, your chance to win on Whoopee FM.
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1: Here's the latest from the Berkshire News Network. More city students are consistently attending school as the district has improved its school attendance and chronic absenteeism problems, according to data released last week by the State Department of Elementary and Secondary Education. The Berkshire Eagle reports, the Pittsfield Schools announced earlier this week that it's one of 55 districts statewide that decreased chronic absenteeism by 5 percentage points or more compared to the same time period last year. District officials say a broad mix of efforts, regular sharing of ideas, improving data collection, building relationships with families, and even providing extra school buses when it's too cold to walk made the improvement possible. But they know there's more work to do, and they're hopeful that next year, with the addition of 6 family engagement and accountability coordinators, the district will build on its improvements. And in a letter earlier this month announcing the city's proposed operating budget for fiscal year 2027, Pittsfield Mayor Peter Marchetti didn't sugarcoat his words. This year's budgeting process, he wrote, has been very difficult. According to the Berkshire Eagle, for fiscal 2027, Pittsfield is currently looking at a proposed operating budget of $232.8 million, a 2.9% increase over last year. An additional $10.5 million needed to cover state assessments and overlay brings the city's total anticipated expenses to $243.2 million, a 3.1% increase from fiscal 2026. During the first budget hearing Tuesday, Marchetti outlined the most significant drivers of the budget increase: rising health insurance costs, retirement contributions, and debt payments. To soften the potential blow to the city's tax rate, each municipal department was asked to reduce its

0: original requested budget allocation by 2.5%. Additionally, $2 million in free cash will be used to offset the tax rate. That's the latest from the Berkshire News Network.
1: ABC News, I'm Sherry Preston. The illness NASCAR driver Kyle Busch's family says he was suffering before his death has not been disclosed, but we do know the 41-year-old had asked for medical help recently while struggling with a cold. ABC News medical contributor Dr. Alok Patel.
2: In some situations, what may seem like a routine cold can actually turn into pneumonia, sepsis, meningitis, or may even affect other organs in your body. This can lead to some severe complications.
1: Busch was a two-time NASCAR Cup Series champion. The long Memorial Day weekend will be full of rain in the Northeast, where one of the runways at New York's LaGuardia Airport is still shut down because of a sinkhole. Secretary of State Marco Rubio in Sweden for a meeting of NATO foreign ministers, saying of the war in Iran.
3: There's been some slight progress. I don't want to exaggerate it, but there's been a little bit of movement, and that's good. The fundamentals remain the same. Iran can never have a nuclear weapon.
1: Price of a gallon of regular gas, $4.55, according to Gas Buddy, $1.61 higher than the start of the war. This is ABC News.
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4: What's in store weather-wise for the holiday weekend? Again, today might be your best day. Partly sunny, 67. Mostly cloudy tonight, 44 the low. A chance for rain tomorrow, otherwise cloudy, 59 for a high. Rain likely Sunday, and a high 52. Memorial Day Monday, chance for showers, otherwise mostly cloudy. Warming back up a little bit anyway, 72 for your high on Monday. We are at 42 degrees. North Adams and Pittsfield as your morning wake-up continues, 7:35. 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

0: 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Tom's Diner, morning wake up, and the Berkshire's greatest hits of the 80s, 90s, and more, all right here on Whoopi FM.
1: Happy birthday!
0: Yeah, I guess it is that time. Superstar celebs with birthdays on May 22nd, and some no longer with us. Supermodel Naomi Campbell, 56 years old today. Actress Jennifer Goodwin from Big Love, Once Upon a Time. She was Judy Hopps in Zootopia and Zootopia 2. Walk the Line. He's Just Not That Into You. She's 48. Actress Maggie Q from Nikita, Designated Survivor. Also movies Mission Impossible 3, the Divergent film series, Live Free or Die Hard. She's 47. English singer, songwriter, and frontman of the Smiths, Morrissey, 67. Renowned lyricist and frequent Elton John collaborator, Bernie Taupin, 76 today. New Edition member, he had a couple of solo hits. Johnny Gill is 60. Actor and brother of director James Gunn. As a matter of fact, he's in a bunch of his movies. Sean Gunn, who I think I first saw on TV's Gilmore Girls, but he's been in the Guardians of the Galaxy film series, Avengers Endgame, Thor, Love and Thunder, The Suicide Squad. He's 52. Actor Michael Kelly from TV's House of Cards. He had a recurring role on The Sopranos, Jack Ryan, movies, The Adjustment Bureau, Chronicle, Everest. He's 57. No longer with us, the first openly gay man elected to public office in California, Harvey Milk, who tragically was assassinated by a gunshot in 1978. He was 40.

0: 58 years old, and Sir legendary actor Laurence Olivier, Wuthering Heights, Henry V, Rebecca, Spartacus, Sleuth, Marathon Man, Boys from Brazil, died in 1989 at 82 years old. Would have celebrated a birthday today. 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
0: Hefty slider bag. 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

0: Little Boston. Perfectly fine for a finally Friday. Your morning wake up. Berkshire's greatest hits of the 80s, 90s, and more will be FM. That's Peace of Mind coming up. Carrie Hescock, my special guest for the 8 o'clock hour. Always great to chat with her. The third annual golf tournament coming up June 6th for the Jake Hescock Win the Day Foundation. So we'll chat about that and more. Always plenty to talk about with Carrie. So we're going to do our contest final for the week right now. Your Misty Moonlight Movie Trivia Contest. Your shot at winning a $15 gift card to your breakfast fix since 96. The Misty Moonlight Diner, Dalton Avenue, Pittsfield. Here's your question. First correct caller, 458-1001, wins that gift card. It's that simple. And again, I know I don't mention it enough, but 30-day rule applies. So if you have won within the past 30 days, give somebody else a chance. But a fairly easy question if you know your 80s hits. I mean, huge hit in the 80s. What is the name of Eddie Murphy's quick-witted Detroit cop in the Beverly Hills Cop movies? Looking for the name of Eddie Murphy's character, his character name in the Beverly Hills Cop franchise. 458-1001, first correct caller wins. Good luck. Whoopie F.
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3: Bye. We're back here in the Bishop West Real Estate Studio with an answer and a winner for our Misty Moonlight Movie Trivia Contest. The question this morning, if you're just joining us, what is the name of Eddie Murphy's quick-witted Detroit cop in the Beverly Hills Cop movies? Looking for the name of the character. Axel Foley, of course, the answer, and Carl Allen of Pittsfield knew it. More importantly, he was the first correct caller, so he gets that $15 Misty Moonlight Diner gift card to enjoy a meal on us at your breakfast fix. Since 96 Misty Moonlight Diner. Monday, even though I'll be here, is a holiday, so your Misty Moonlight Movie Trivia Contest will return on Tuesday. Coming up, news and our special guest.

0: providing extra school buses when it's too cold to walk made the improvement possible. But they know there's more work to do, and they're hopeful that next year, with the addition of 6 family engagement and accountability coordinators, the district will build on its improvements. And in a letter earlier this month announcing the city's proposed operating budget for fiscal year 2027, Pittsfield Mayor Peter Marchetti didn't sugarcoat his words. This year's budgeting process, he wrote, has been very difficult. According to the Berkshire Eagle, for fiscal 2027, Pittsfield is currently looking at a proposed operating budget of $232.8 million, a 2.9% increase over last year. An additional $10.5 million needed to cover state assessments and overlay brings the city's total anticipated expenses to $243.2 million, a 3.1% increase from fiscal 2026. During the first budget hearing Tuesday, Marchetti outlined the most significant drivers of the budget increase: rising health insurance costs, retirement contributions, and debt payments. To soften the potential blow to the city's tax rate, each municipal department was asked to reduce its original requested budget allocation by 2.5%. Additionally, $2 million in free cash will be used to offset the tax rate. That's the latest from the Berkshire News Network.
1: ABC News, I'm Sherry Preston. On the roads and in the air, 45 million Americans leaving home this Memorial Day weekend. ABC's Trevor Ault has more from LAX.
2: Michael Simmons is one of those travelers affected.
3: I mean, all flights are booked. They're all sold out.
2: Busy airports are already seeing longer lines. The TSA expects to screen 18.3 million people planning to fly through Wednesday. The busiest cities, Atlanta, Chicago, Dallas, and Denver, with more than 53,000 flights scheduled.
1: A record number of people driving, too, even though it costs more than 40% more to fill your gas tank this Memorial Day compared to last year. NASCAR and driver Kyle Busch's family releasing a statement saying he was a fierce, talented, and cared deeply about the sport and its fans. Busch died this week at age 41 after what's described as a severe illness. The World Health Organization is now reporting almost 750 reported cases of Ebola and 177 suspected deaths. This is ABC News.
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1: Check it out, sports. The Eastern Conference Finals in the NBA last night. Knicks beat the Cavaliers 109-93. New York leads 2-0. Tonight, it's game 3 in the Western Conference Finals. The Spurs and Thunder, that's at 8:30. And that series locked up 1 game apiece. Also, Eastern Conference Finals on the ice. Game 1 last night, Canadiens and the Hurricanes. Montreal wins 6-2. So they lead 1-0. Tonight, 8 o'clock, game 2 in the Western Conference Finals between the Golden Knights and the Avalanche. Vegas leads that one 1-0. Regional Major League Baseball action. Blue Jays shut out the Yankees 2-0. The Mets over the Nationals 2-1. And the Pirates beat the Cardinals. The final there, 6-2.
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1: What's in store for the holiday weekend weather-wise? Again, as I've been saying all morning, today might be the best day. Partly sunny, 67, mostly cloudy tonight, 44 the low. And then next couple of days, tomorrow, chance for rain pretty much throughout the day. Otherwise, cloudy, 59. Rain on Sunday, high 52. And Memorial Day Monday, chance for showers. Otherwise, mostly cloudy, warming back up a little bit anyway, 72. For a high. We are at 46 right now, North Adams and Pittsfield. 8:07, your morning wake up. Coming up after Hall & Oates, my special guest, Carrie Hescock. Don't go anywhere, Whoopee.

0: Hall & Oates, your morning wake up on this finally Friday. Berkshire's greatest hits of the 80s, 90s, and more. Whoopi FM, Eric Green joining me in the Bishop West Real Estate Studio this morning. One of my favorite people who have not had on in way too long. Carrie Hescock, who's been busy of late. Great to see you.
1: Good to see you as well.
0: Thank you for joining me this morning. It's been too long. I've been missing you.
1: It has been too long.
0: I've been telling the listeners that your spirit, it's just, I always, for whatever reason, just makes me feel better when I see you.
1: Well, thank you.
0: Because it's contagious. You know what
1: thank
0: I mean?
1: You.
0: So, so how are things been going? I know you're getting ready for the big... Is this your biggest fundraiser of the year?
1: This is our biggest fundraiser.
0: And this is the third annual golf tournament.
1: I can't believe it. Yes.
0: Wow.
1: I know.
0: Wakona Country Club, it's June 6th. It's sold out. And it didn't you say it almost like right away?
1: So yeah,
0: like
1: I think within like a month and a half we were sold out. I have a wait list started. So
0: but the good news is if you can still go to the event. You can purchase raffle tickets. You don't have to be present to win. You can, as a spectator, cheer on the people playing.
1: Yes.
0: So.
1: We encourage non-golfers to participate. Come up, have an 88 special, which was Jake's drink. It's Jameson Orange and Ginger Ale, or a mocktail, like I said before.
0: mocktail.
1: We have Brian Benlin playing from 2 to 4. And Brian always brings good energy and a great crowd.
0: And who doesn't? I mean,
1: everybody
0: loves
1: Brian.
0: Right. I was just, I didn't want to generalize it. But yeah, the guy is well loved for a reason because he brings the show. He puts on a great performance. So that alone should attract people. But Mother Nature, I got a feeling, is going to be smiling.
1: She's going to cooperate this year. She owes us. She owes us big time.
0: Yeah, well, you were saying, I know jokingly, but last year there was a monsoon the morning of.
1: In the morning, yeah.
0: But just in time for the...
1: For the afternoon crew to go out, literally stopped raining and the sun came out. We were so grateful because otherwise we were going to have to postpone the afternoon and that would have been quite an issue.
0: And you've had it with postponing
1: I've
0: events.
1: Had it. Yeah, I've had it. You can say that.
0: She doesn't do any events in the wintertime anymore because, well, let's face it, it's New England. Winter, sometimes when you do events and you're expecting certain amount of people to attend and then you get awful weather, it just ruins plans, just ruins everything. So yeah, totally understand that, totally get that. So good news is, though, we're going to have plenty more events benefiting the Jake Hescock Win the Day Foundation coming up before next winter.
1: Yes.
0: And we'll have Carrie on many more times, well, at least a couple more times, hopefully, to talk more about that. But I wanted to shine a brief light quickly on Jackson Crow. He's a Wakona High School student, and he's the recipient. A lot of people don't know when you contribute to the Jake Hescock Win the Day Foundation, where that money goes, and scholarships is one of the important areas. And I got to tell you, I mean, tell me about Jackson. A better, indication. Seems like a great kid, but...
1: Yes, he is. He is a Wakona football player, which is one of the criteria that the recipient plays football. Well-rounded, very smart. I think he's the top third in his class.
0: Wow.
1: Yeah.
0: Great smile. I'm looking at the picture right now.
1: He's handsome. He's charming. He just fits. He's mirrored to Jake's characteristics, like I said.
0: Which is pretty awesome.
1: Yeah. The moment we met him, we were like, he's the perfect candidate for this scholarship. So very humble, just a gentleman, big, giant gentleman.
0: A big, giant gentleman. I love that. That's a great descriptor. And he embodies that winning the day
1: he does.
0: Spirit.
1: He really
0: right?
1: does, yes. He's amazing. So we're so grateful that we were able to provide him with some funds, send him off to school with a little nest egg. And then we have two other recipients that will be presenting them with their checks within the next couple of weeks. One is at Taconic and one is at Pittsfield High.
0: That's awesome.
1: So those names will be shared later on. But
0: so that's just one of the many good things that the Win the Day Foundation does, provide scholarships for college-bound students.
1: Yep. And we have two back-to-back heart screenings scheduled in mid-August, one at Darrow School and one will be at Taconic. We want the student-athletes who play a fall sport tested, of course.
0: It's such a great idea. Especially nowadays, it seems like I'm hearing more and more about...
1: We do because of social media, but I mean, this has been happening, like I said, for years now.
0: But we're now hearing more about it because of social media. But yeah, it's definitely a great idea to have that happen before.
1: Absolutely. And like I told you early on this morning, I had a phone call with State Representative Walsh's secretary last Friday. And they have Freddie's Law, a proposed piece of legislation requiring public high school students, to complete an echo electrocardiogram screening before participating in sports. And it's named after a 17-year-old from Peabody, Mass, who died from sudden cardiac arrest.
0: And he was a wrestler, right?
1: He was a wrestler, yeah. And the bill aims to detect hidden heart conditions with health insurers mandated to cover testing.
0: And it absolutely should. What did you say to me? Because those words were perfect. You know, families shouldn't have to choose between putting a meal on the table
1: or having their child tested. So we're hoping that Massachusetts can have this law passed without any pushback.
0: Right. Yeah. Jump that hurdle and get it done, right. Taken Let's care just, of.
1: It's important to many families across the country. And I think you're going to see more states that will be passing the law. I know Connecticut just passed one, but at the very last moment, they declined to have insurance mandated to cover the cost. But they're going to have their students, they're going to make it mandatory that the students are tested, but unfortunately, insurance won't have to cover it. So we don't want that to happen here in Mass.
0: Right. So let's not follow that model.
1: Exactly.
0: All right. Kick back, relax, take a breath. Because I know you've been stressed, crazy busy. We're going to take a quick break. Don't go anywhere. More with Carrie right after this.
2: 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After 4 seconds, I stood up and screamed,
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3: Back here in the Bishop West Real Estate Studio this Friday morning, heading into a holiday weekend with Kerry Hescock joining me. Talk about, well, many things, but primarily coming the third annual golf tournament for the Jake Hescock Win the Day Foundation. That's June 6th. Wakota Country Club, as we mentioned earlier, you might just be joining us and you missed it, but itself, that event is sold out. So if you want to golf, participate that way, you can't. But you can still, by all means, show up, be part of the raffles, cheer on the spectators, be a part of the event in that regard. And Kerry was just saying that they're still looking for tee box sponsors. So for the listeners like myself who may not know, what is a tee box?
4: So a tee box is a lawn sign, and it has either the family's name on it or the business logo.
3: And these signs line?
4: And these signs line the walkway entrance up to the country club. And then we have some on the course, like we have a men's longest drive.

0: Pittsfield Pipers, Gable Electric.
1: Okay. Nice.
0: Yep. We have Smith Watson, the accounting firm.
1: Thank you, all the way, yes, by the way, all those everyone. Sponsors for pitching in and helping out.
0: They've been so supportive throughout the past 3 years. And then my cousin, who is in Florida, she has a business, and her business supports it as well. And because of those TOPS sponsorships, we've been able to, you know, support the golf tournament, which is quite costly to operate.
1: I have no doubt.
0: It or not. It really is costly, but well worth it. Well worth it, because it's such a day full of fun and love and laughter and, you know, all good things.
1: Yeah, 100%.
0: And, you know, we share stories about Jake, and Jake loved to golf at Wakona, which is why we are at Wakona. So it's very
1: funny how, and I'm by no means a golfer, but it is funny how people that do golf, like, have their certain places where they prefer, you know, like, yes. Yeah, I don't want to golf there, but here, yeah, absolutely.
0: It's a beautiful course. It's beautiful there. So, yeah, if anybody is interested in sponsoring, they can reach out via email to winthedayfund@gmail.com, and we can send them the sponsorship form, which will provide all the levels of sponsorship. Can never have enough of those, like I said. And, yeah.
1: And it's like falling off a bike. You haven't been here on the morning show for how long? But you literally, that was going to be my next question. Well, how do people that are interested get in touch? And you just knew it. You're like, yeah, if you want to help out, email. Blah, blah. So that was nicely done. Well, very nicely done. All right, another quick break, bottom of the hour news, and then more with Carrie Hescock on this Friday morning. Don't go anywhere.
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1: Here's the latest from the Berkshire News Network. More city students are consistently attending school as the district has improved its school attendance and chronic absenteeism problems, according to data released last week by the State Department of Elementary and Secondary Education. The Berkshire Eagle reports, the Pittsfield Schools announced earlier this week that it's one of 55 districts statewide that decreased chronic absenteeism by 5 percentage points or more compared to the same time period last year. District officials say a broad mix of efforts, regular sharing of ideas, improving data collection, building relationships with families, and even providing extra school buses when it's too cold to walk, made the improvement possible. But they know there's more work to do, and they're hopeful that next year, with the addition of 6 family engagement and accountability coordinators, the district will build on its improvements. And in a letter earlier this month announcing the city's proposed operating budget for fiscal year 2027, Pittsfield Mayor Peter Marchetti didn't sugarcoat his words. This year's budgeting process, he wrote, has been very difficult. According to the Berkshire Eagle, for fiscal 2027, Pittsfield is currently looking at a proposed operating budget of $232.8 million, a 2.9%

0: 4% increase over last year. An additional $10.5 million needed to cover state assessments and overlay brings the city's total anticipated expenses to $243.2 million, a 3.1% increase from fiscal 2026. During the first budget hearing Tuesday, Marchetti outlined the most significant drivers of the budget increase: rising health insurance costs, retirement contributions, and debt payments. To soften the potential blow to the city's tax rate, each municipal department was asked to reduce its original requested budget allocation by 2.5%. Additionally, $2 million in free cash will be used to offset the tax rate. That's the latest from the Berkshire News Network.
1: ABC News, I'm Sherry Preston. On the roads and in the air, 45 million Americans leaving home this Memorial Day weekend. ABC's Trevor Ault has more from LAX.
2: Michael Simmons is one of those travelers affected.
3: I mean, all flights are booked. They're all sold out.
2: Busy airports are already seeing longer lines. The TSA expects to screen 18.3 million people planning to fly through Wednesday. The busiest cities, Atlanta, Chicago, Dallas, and Denver, with more than 53,000 flights scheduled.
1: A record number of people driving, too, even though it costs more than 40% more to fill your gas tank this Memorial Day compared to last year. NASCAR and driver Kyle Busch's family releasing a statement saying he was a fierce, talented, and cared deeply about the sport and its fans. Busch died this week at age 41 after what's described as a severe illness. The World Health Organization is now reporting almost 750 reported cases of Ebola and 177 suspected deaths. This is ABC News.
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1: And we're back here in the Bishop West Real Estate studio on this Friday morning, 8:35. But half of an hour has already just flown by. Eric Green, Carrie Hescock joining me in the studio this morning. Always great to see Carrie, and there's always things worth talking about. This, I know, is weighs on your mind, this subject, and which you're all for, and I support it. But tell me what your big project is now.
2: So our big project now is the Pittsfield Public School buses. I don't know if the audience knows, but the city was able to purchase 25 new buses.
1: Okay, which is good.
2: So that's wonderful.
1: We're going to try and make it better.
2: Yes. And then each bus driver is certified in CPR and AED training. However, we don't have AEDs on the buses.
1: So great that they're certified for AED, but when you don't have the AEDs on the buses, right, defeats the purpose. So
2: the foundation went ahead and we purchased 15 AEDs, excuse me, in February. I still have them in my home waiting to put them on the buses. We're just waiting for approval. You kind of have to jump through hoops in order to get there. But there's a meeting happening, I think, on June 1st. So hopefully we'll get the green light and we can get those buses equipped with AEDs, which is really important to me. I know that when Jake suffered his cardiac event, an AED was not provided, which is why we are in this situation. So, let's hope we never have to use them. But in the event that they had a cardiac emergency on the buses, the bus drivers would know how to operate the AED, and it's life-saving, because like I've said, you have 2 minutes to save a life when a cardiac event happens, and 2 minutes goes by really quickly.
1: Now, I can, from my viewpoint, I can only see that as being a good thing. So my question is, why do these things take so long? I mean, I get you have to jump through hoops, but for something like this.
2: I think because people think of different scenarios.
1: Which I get, but again, I'm seeing it only as a good.
2: As am I. I really don't understand why we just can't put them on the buses, but you have to get approval from this one, you have to get approval from that one. So we're waiting and patiently and hoping that, like I said, with that approval will come sooner rather than later. And then we plan on, once we do get the approval, to purchase the remaining 10. So each bus will have an AED on it.
1: Not cheap, right?
2: I got somewhat of a discount, but they were $850 each. Whew. So,
1: That's crazy. I mean, important, but I mean, just, the cost of everything nowadays, but still, that's, hopefully you'll hear sooner, as you said, rather than later, and promise me when you do hear, let me know, and we'll either get you back on to talk about it, or, I'll talk about it, but I think that's tremendous, if that happens, if that gets, pushed forward to actually happen. That's awesome.
2: Yeah, I agree. Let's hope it does. Let's hope.
1: Yeah, well, stranger things have happened, right?
2: Yes.
1: So, I'm going to go with
2: very
1: you.
2: True.
1: I'm going to try to use, take your positive attitude and, it can definitely happen. Briefly, coming up in August, the celebrity bartending event.
2: Yep. Scheduled for Friday, August 21st at Berkshire Hills Country Club.
1: Berkshire Hills, okay.
2: Yeah.

0: Yeah, and we have an idea for a fall fundraiser, but more to come on that. And
1: more reasons to welcome Carrie back.
0: Yeah, thank
2: Yay.
0: You. Always busy trying to keep the foundation sustained. So,
1: and the celebrity bartending event, I was just informed, will feature a coworker of mine, Marjo, from our sister station, Live 95. So I guarantee going to be hearing a lot more about that, but as we get closer to it. But yeah, that's so cool. So cool. See, always things happening, at least when it's not wintertime.
0: That's right. Not wintertime.
1: Wintertime, good time to just stay in, be a hermit.
0: I learned my lesson.
1: All right, we're going to take another quick break. And then we're going to, sadly, wrap things up with, again, the hour's just going by too quick, but more with Carrie coming up right after this.
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9: Weather's going to be absolutely fine.
5: Oh, it sure is.
9: And Brian Benlin. Did I say Brian Benlin?
5: You
9: Brian
5: did.
9: Brian Benlin is going to be playing there, what, 2 to 4?
5: 2 to 4.
9: Brian Benlin, by the way. Did I mention Brian?
5: Yeah, you did.
9: Brian Benlin's going to be there, folks. 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If they want to sponsor...
5: 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And come support the raffle, purchase some tickets, have an 88 special or a mocktail, and put Friday, August 21st on your calendars. That's our celebrity bartending event. That's always a really good time. And
9: is that what would you say is your probably second biggest fundraiser?
5: It would be the celebrity bartending event. Yeah.
9: Okay. And Berkshire Hills.
5: Berkshire Hills. Nice. Moving On is going to be performing that evening. They reached out, so they offered their services. And so we'll have dancing and food for purchase from, I think it's trying to think of the new caterer. It might be Berkshire Culinary Group. It might be them.
9: Do you ever find yourself hitting the dance floor, or are you usually?
5: Oh yeah, no, I get out there.
9: Well, no, I didn't know if like.
5: Oh no, I have. I definitely have fun.
9: That's awesome to hear.
5: I definitely allow myself to have fun.
9: And then you said sometime after that, before winter, you're going to have something else. We'll have more
5: something
9: details
5: else in the fall. Yep, more to come on that. And then those will be my three biggest fundraisers for the year. And
9: What are you going to do Sunday, June 7th?
5: I'll sleep? Be back at the club picking up the lawn signs and taking down the banners.
9: Really?
5: And
9: you don't even get a brief break?
5: No. And if there's any raffle prizes that haven't been taken home, people leave them behind. We'll make sure that they get to the
9: proper...
5: to the winners. And just help clean up a bit. So Sunday, June 7th, we'll still be working. It's Monday, the 8th, that I will have some downtime.
9: You time?
5: I've already taken that day off of work, and so I will hopefully be able to put my feet up.
9: Yay!
5: Yeah.
9: Well, thank you. So,

0: Do we? I can't allow this amount of time to pass again before having you.
1: I agree. I
0: totally get the winter thing, but we gotta, at least when it's not winter, we gotta make up for it and have you back on at least slightly more often. So
1: I couldn't agree with you more.
0: So we'll have you back hopefully right after, or fairly soon after the golf tournament.
1: Yeah, we can talk about maybe mid-June. You know, I'll
0: talk about how it went,
1: how successful the tournament was, and then focus on the next.
0: And maybe by then you'll have more.
1: Maybe by then, right, we have approval, and I can announce that. We'll see.
0: Awesome.
1: Fingers crossed.
0: All right. Go rest your voice, sweetheart.
1: Thank you. I know it's my allergies, but thank you.
0: Great to see you. I appreciate it.
1: Great to see you as well.
0: Have a great holiday weekend, by the way.
1: Thank you. You too.
0: Coming up, your more music, 9 o'clock hour on Whoopi.
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0: And Tony, if people have questions or are looking for more information about the renovation project, where can they go?
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0: No doubt their version of It's My Life. 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Will be FM wrapping things up for me. Eric Green stepping out. Want to thank my special guest from earlier, Carrie Hescock. And truly, from the heart, always great to see Carrie. Just fantastic lady. And as I said yesterday, her despite what she's been through, her optimism and spirit of hope, perseverance, just she's a great model to follow. So anyway, hope to have her back soon. And here's hoping for a great turnout at the third annual golf tournament to benefit the Jake Hescock Win the Day Foundation coming up June 6th. And that does it for me. Have a great holiday weekend. Hope you get to do what you want to do. And I certainly hope Mother Nature cooperates. I'll talk to you on Memorial Day Monday, and we'll start another work week together. Till then, peace.
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Eric Green in the morning, the greatest hits of the 80s, 90s, and more all day and all night long. Whoopee FM. Coming up right around 10:20, if you're pregnant, you might have twins. Yep, the odds of it happening are getting more and more frequent. 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

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This is a cool little factoid. Did you know that a lot more twins are being born? It's true. The twinning rate has recently increased by one-third since the 1980s. That means that one out of every 42 babies is a twin.

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0: 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It's kind of the gal I am. All right, Oliver, what did you want to hear?
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Everybody, it seems that everybody is working half a day today. 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
1: 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What are you throwing on the grill? Going to have your answers coming up in two songs.

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0: 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I loved your answers about what you were throwing on the grill. Got a lot of, you know, the usual stuff, hot dogs, hamburgers, and things like that. But Tina, what are you throwing on the grill this Memorial Day?
1: Those Spam hot dogs you were talking about the other day.
0: 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Hormel has released a Spam hot dog. All right, you let me know how they are.

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How exciting for Shakira. She announced that she's going to perform for the first ever halftime show at the FIFA World Cup final.

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1: Here's the latest from the Berkshire News Network. More city students are consistently attending school as the district has improved its school attendance and chronic absenteeism problems, according to data released last week by the State Department of Elementary and Secondary Education. The Berkshire Eagle reports, the Pittsfield Schools announced earlier this week that it's one of 55 districts statewide that decreased chronic absenteeism by 5 percentage points or more compared to the same time period last year. District officials say a broad mix of efforts, regular sharing of ideas, improving data collection, building relationships with families, and even providing extra school buses when it's too cold to walk made the improvement possible. But they know there's more work to do, and they're hopeful that next year, with the addition of 6 family engagement and accountability coordinators, the district will build on its improvements. And in a letter earlier this month announcing the city's proposed operating budget for fiscal year 2027, Pittsfield Mayor Peter Marchetti didn't sugarcoat his words. This year's budgeting process, he wrote, has been very difficult. According to the Berkshire Eagle, for fiscal 2027, Pittsfield is currently looking at a proposed operating budget of $232.8 million, a 2.9% increase over last year. An additional $10.5 million needed to cover state assessments and overlay brings the city's total anticipated expenses to $243.2 million, a 3.1% increase from fiscal 2026. During the first budget hearing Tuesday, Marchetti outlined the most significant

0: Significant drivers of the budget increase, rising health insurance costs, retirement contributions, and debt payments. To soften the potential blow to the city's tax rate, each municipal department was asked to reduce its original requested budget allocation by 2.5%. Additionally, $2 million in free cash will be used to offset the tax rate. That's the latest from the Berkshire News Network.
1: ABC News, I'm Sherry Preston. In Sweden with NATO foreign minister, Secretary of State Marco Rubio was asked about negotiations with Iran.
2: There's been some progress. I wouldn't exaggerate it. I wouldn't diminish it. There's more work to be done, but look, yeah, there's been some, you know, and that's a good sign. I'm glad they said that. We're not there yet.
1: Rubio also says no countries should have been surprised by President Trump's decision to deploy 5,000 American troops to Poland when he had just withdrawn 5,000 troops from Europe, because countries always need to assess, he says. Sweden's foreign minister said she found the move confusing. The International Rescue Committee says the Trump administration's severe funding cuts last year weakened systems in the Democratic Republic of Congo that would have detected the current Ebola outbreak sooner. Gas and grocery prices higher this Memorial Day. Walmart saying it might have to raise prices even more because of rising fuel costs. Kevin Warsh is being sworn in today as the Federal Reserve Board's next chairman. This is ABC News.
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0: Today we're diving deep into a Paula Abdul song that was groundbreaking for the video that was attached to it. Paula Abdul interacted with MC Scat Cat. Do you remember this video? It was a concept that was actually inspired from Anchors Away, that old movie when Gene Kelly danced with a mouse from Tom and Jerry. It won a Grammy for the best music video short form. 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
8: Here's your weather update for the Berkshires. A mix of clouds and sun today, followed by cloudy skies this afternoon, highs near 65. Cloudy skies tonight, lows around 46. Cloudy skies tomorrow, highs around 59. Cloudy with occasional rain after midnight Saturday night, lows around 44. Periods of rain for Sunday, highs around 53. Rain showers early with overcast skies late Sunday night, lows around 49. And showers in the morning for Memorial Day, then cloudy in the afternoon, highs around 67. For the forecast anytime, download our station app. That's your weather update for the Berkshires.
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Hey, it's you and me, baby, this holiday weekend. 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Because honestly, these tunes are the best for a holiday weekend.

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Coming up just after 1 o'clock, things to do around your house to get ready for summer if you've got some time on your hands.

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1: Here's the latest from the Berkshire News Network. More city students are consistently attending school as the district has improved its school attendance and chronic absenteeism problems, according to data released last week by the State Department of Elementary and Secondary Education. The Berkshire Eagle reports, the Pittsfield Schools announced earlier this week that it's one of 55 districts statewide that decreased chronic absenteeism by 5 percentage points or more compared to the same time period last year. District officials say a broad mix of efforts, regular sharing of ideas, improving data collection, building relationships with families, and even providing extra school buses when it's too cold to walk made the improvement possible. But they know there's more work to do, and they're hopeful that next year, with the addition of 6 family engagement and accountability coordinators, the district will build on its improvements. And in a letter earlier this month announcing the city's proposed operating budget for fiscal year 2027, Pittsfield Mayor Peter Marchetti didn't sugarcoat his words. This year's budgeting process, he wrote, has been very difficult. According to the Berkshire Eagle, for fiscal 2027, Pittsfield is currently looking at a proposed operating budget of $232.8 million, a 2.9% increase over last year. An additional $10.5 million needed to cover state assessments and overlay brings the city's total anticipated expenses to $243.2 million, a 3.1% increase from fiscal 2026. During the first budget hearing Tuesday, Marchetti outlined the most significant drivers of the budget increase: rising health insurance costs, retirement contributions, and debt payments. To soften the potential blow to the city's tax rate, each municipal department was asked to reduce its original requested budget allocation by 2.5%. Additionally, $2 million in free cash will be used to offset the tax rate. That's the latest from the Berkshire News Network.
2: ABC News, I'm Mike Dubusky. The Centers for Disease Control now says it will send 7 doctors to the Democratic Republic of the Congo to help assist in containing the outbreak of Ebola there. ABC's Patrick Grevel says it comes as the Trump administration faces criticism for cutting funding to medical agencies.
3: The International Rescue Committee

0: Committee says the Trump administration's severe funding cuts last year weakened systems in the Democratic Republic of Congo that would have detected the current Ebola outbreak sooner. That allowed the disease to spread undetected and uncontained for longer, contributing to its rapid growth now. The aid group saying that the true scale of transmission may be significantly higher than current figures show.
1: In a ceremony at the White House this past hour, President Trump swearing in Kevin Warsh as the new chairman of the Federal Reserve. And Americans are hitting the road this Memorial Day, with AAA expecting 45 million people to travel more than 50 miles from home. This is ABC News.
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0: Whoopee FM. Well, if you've got some extra time this holiday weekend, maybe you want to take care of stuff around the house. Kat, what are you doing to get ready for summer?
1: I always clean my dryer vents before the hot summer.
0: All right. I mean, this is the time to do it if you're home and you've got some extra time. It really could save. I mean, they're dangerous if those dryer vents get stuffed up. But after you barbecue, maybe after you have some fun, then clean your dryer vents.

BFM. You know, if you're having a barbecue this weekend, don't sweat it that you know, in case you're worried that you don't have enough stuff, you do. 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

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AAA says it's going to be a record travel year despite the cost of gas. 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

us out on HD at WBEC FM, HD2, Whoopi FM. I wonder if Justin Timberlake knew that he was going to be such a huge star. I mean, that guy can do it all. He can act. He can do comedy really well. But his first gig was with NSYNC.

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All right, here we go. I'm Sarah Sullivan. I am off to thank those who have given the ultimate sacrifice for us in our country and have a couple hot dogs. I'll meet you back here next week.

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0: My name is Connor. 80s. Awesome 80s weekend coming. What's your favorite decade of life?
1: Definitely the 70s.
0: What would you wear?
1: Bell bottoms, sandals, like bright patterns with flowers and vests. And
0: yeah, the 70s weren't bad. I love the 80s. Awesome 80s weekend kicking off at 3 o'clock today.

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3: I'm here with Tony Schiavelli, Senior Vice President of Berkshire Health Systems and Chief Operating Officer of Fairview Hospital in Great Barrington. Fairview's revitalization and renovation project is underway. Tony, can you tell us a little bit about it?
4: It's an exciting time at Fairview. You know, for anyone that knows anything about Fairview, we actually were founded in 1913, and there has to be many changes. This is a really exciting time for us because this campus revitalization

0: I'm here with Tony Schiavelli, Senior Vice President of Berkshire Health Systems and Chief Operating Officer of Fairview Hospital in Great Barrington. Fairview's revitalization and renovation project is underway. Tony, can you tell us a little bit about it?
1: It's an exciting time at Fairview. You know, for anyone that knows anything about Fairview, we actually were founded in 1913, and there has to be many changes. This is a really exciting time for us because this campus revitalization program is truly overdue. It's an opportunity for us to expand our footprint, and so the town of Great Barrington, we went through all the processes that we needed to go through, but we are breaking ground for a two-story, 44,000 square foot addition to our campus.
0: And Tony, if people have questions or are looking for more information about the renovation project, where can they go?
1: You can visit our website, berkshirehealthsystems.org/Fairview Project. 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
0: I'm here with Tony Schiavelli, Senior Vice President of Berkshire Health Systems and Chief Operating Officer of Fairview Hospital in Great Barrington. Fairview's revitalization and renovation project is underway. Tony, can you tell us a little bit about it?
1: It's an exciting time at Fairview. You know, for anyone that knows anything about Fairview, we actually were founded in 1913, and there has to be many changes. This is a really exciting time for us because this campus revitalization program is truly overdue. 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
0: And Tony, if people have questions or are looking for more information about the renovation project, where can they go?
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2: Here's your weather update for the Berkshires. A mix of clouds and sun today, followed by cloudy skies this afternoon. Highs near 65. Cloudy skies tonight, lows around 46. Cloudy skies tomorrow, highs around 59. Cloudy with occasional rain after midnight Saturday night, lows around 44. Periods of rain for Sunday, highs around 53. Rain showers early with overcast skies late Sunday night, lows around 49. And showers in the morning for Memorial Day, then cloudy in the afternoon, highs around 67. For the forecast anytime, download our station app. That's your weather update for the Berkshires.
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1: I'm here with Tony Schiavelli, Senior Vice President of Berkshire Health Systems and Chief Operating Officer of Fairview Hospital in Great Barrington. Fairview's revitalization and renovation project is underway. Tony, can you tell us a little bit about it?
2: It's an exciting time at Fairview. You know, for anyone that knows anything about Fairview, we actually were founded in 1913, and there has to be many changes. This is a really exciting time for us because this campus revitalization program is truly overdue. It's an opportunity for us to expand our footprint. And so the town of Great Barrington, we went through all the processes that we needed to go through, but we are breaking ground for a two-story, 44,000 square foot addition to our campus.
1: And Tony, if people have questions or are looking for more information about the renovation project, where can they go?
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We're

0: 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The awesome 80s weekend is on the launch tower.
1: 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All engine running. Liftoff. We have.

0: Harper. It's happening. Awesome 80s weekend in full effect.
1: Oh my God, thank you.
0: You're so welcome. Look at this, we're playing the Jet.
1: Thank you so much.
0: What a song, let us know. Jump on our app, hit the chat button. Let us know what you want.

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awesome 80s weekend. It is happening. The thing I love of being a parent of a high school kid, words like mid are totally in. The ick. Have a daughter who suffers from the ick. Bed rotting. Hey, parents, get them back with some 80s slang. Like, yeah, that's totally tubular. How radical is that? How rad. Oh, my gosh. Your braces are so gnarly. Go brush your teeth. Give us some more 80s slang. Jump on our app, hit the chat button. Eddie Murphy, take the microphone, buddy.

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Before streaming, before TikTok, before smartphones, summer meant bikes till dark, the arcade at the mall, and renting movies on VHS. This Memorial Day weekend, we're bringing

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1: Here's your weather update for the Berkshires. A mix of clouds and sun today, followed by cloudy skies this afternoon. Highs near 65. Cloudy skies tonight, lows around 46. Cloudy skies tomorrow, highs around 59. Cloudy with occasional rain after midnight Saturday night, lows around 44. Periods of rain for Sunday, highs around 53. Rain showers early with overcast skies late Sunday night, lows around 49. And showers in the morning for Memorial Day, then cloudy in the afternoon, highs around 67. For the forecast anytime, download our station app. That's your weather update for the Berkshires.
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awesome 80s weekend. It's happening. My name is Connor. Need some cash? 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
1: 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I want to know. All right. Pretty Poison's on.

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0: Highs around 59. Cloudy with occasional rain after midnight Saturday night. Lows around 44. Periods of rain for Sunday. Highs around 53. Rain showers early with overcast skies late Sunday night. Lows around 49. And showers in the morning for Memorial Day. Then cloudy in the afternoon. Highs around 67. For the forecast anytime, download our station app. That's your weather update for the Berkshires.
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0: It's true. You're listening to the awesome 80s weekend. Connor's on your radio. Tammy, talk to me. What are your plans? Starting tomorrow, you're going to someplace warm with a beach?
1: I think about being barefoot on the beach with a drink in my hand.
0: Is that drinking a coconut?
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0: We wish you well. 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

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Well, you roll your clothes, you don't fold them. 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You're going to

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3: And now your weather update for the Berkshires. Overcast for tonight, lows around 46. Cloudy tomorrow, highs around 59. Cloudy with rain developing after midnight tomorrow night, lows around 43. Rain early for Sunday, then remaining cloudy with showers in the afternoon, highs around 53. Showers in the evening Sunday night, then cloudy overnight, lows around 49. Rain showers early for Memorial Day Monday, overcast skies later on, highs around 68. And mostly cloudy skies Monday night, lows around 52. For the forecast anytime, download our station app. That's your weather update for the Berkshires.
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I've seen that. 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

0: My name is Connor. Awesome 80s weekend. John, not only are you on the road, but you've just got a request in for Bryan Adams.
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1: And now your weather update for the Berkshires. Overcast for tonight, lows around 46. Cloudy tomorrow, highs around 59. Cloudy with rain developing after midnight tomorrow night, lows around 43. Rain early for Sunday, then remaining cloudy with showers in the afternoon, highs around 53. Showers in the evening Sunday night, then cloudy overnight, lows around 49. Rain showers early for Memorial Day Monday, overcast skies later on, highs around 68. And mostly cloudy skies Monday night, lows around 52. For the forecast anytime, download our station app. That's your weather update for the Berkshires.
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0: Welcome to the Berkshire Garden Update. While the tulips are shy, the local potholes on North Street are in full, glorious bloom. Look at that one on West Street. It's deep. It's jagged. It's already claimed 3 hubcaps. Truly a perennial favorite.
1: Honey, I think the car just got swallowed by a crater on East Street.
0: Ah, the East Reconstruction Project. A classic. It'll be in bloom until, well, 2028.
2: Spring in the Berkshires, where the roadwork is as unpredictable as the weather. Don't let your morning commute be a guessing game. From the latest PitSmart repair schedules to the real stories behind the reconstruction, we keep you moving. The Berkshire Eagle. From the Tanglewood lineup to the truth about why your property taxes are going up, we bridge the gap between the highbrow and the potholes. The Berkshire Eagle. Elegant enough for your coffee table, tough enough to wrap your fish.

0: Welcome to the Berkshire Garden Update. While the tulips are shy, the local potholes on North Street are in full, glorious bloom. Look at that one on West Street. It's deep. It's jagged. It's already claimed 3 hubcaps. Truly a perennial favorite.
1: Honey, I think the car just got swallowed by a crater on East Street.
0: Ah, the East Reconstruction Project. A classic. It'll be in bloom until, well, 2028.
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So Billy Joel has a new movie in the works. I'm Jen Austin. Hello. Good evening. It's the night shift. Billy Joel movie's in the works called Billy and Me, and Billy has not authorized this, and so his rep said he's not a fan of the idea. It covers between 1966 and 1972, and it could be legally and professionally misguided, so we'll see what happens with that. Billy and Me in the works now. Rocky III, that's easy to get behind. Theme song right now from Survivor on the night shift.

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awesome 80s weekend with the cassette tape and Olivia Newton-John on the cover with the leg warmers and the terry cloth headband. Might remember that vividly. You put it in your Maxell cassette recorder on your belt. Physical on the night shift. Awesome 80s weekend.

The kids are pretty skilled with the technology, right? And we're not bad. We're right behind them with our abilities on the web and with technology. They are not good at hitting play and record at the same time on the cassette recorder, right? They're out of practice, but we got that. Awesome 80s weekend.

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2: And now your weather update for the Berkshires. Overcast for tonight, lows around 46. Cloudy tomorrow, highs around 59. Cloudy with rain developing after midnight tomorrow night, lows around 43. Rain early for Sunday, then remaining cloudy with showers in the afternoon, highs around 53. Showers in the evening Sunday night, then cloudy overnight, lows around 49. Rain showers early for Memorial Day Monday, overcast skies later on, highs around 68. And mostly cloudy skies Monday night, lows around 52. For the forecast anytime, download our station app. That's your weather update for the Berkshires.
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